division of grace. And in a moment we shall be changed. Yes, in a moment we shall be changed. In a moment we shall be changed. On that day. And when we all get to heaven,

Something strange had happened there, but just what, I didn't know. John believed a miracle, but I just turned to go. Circumstance and speculation

working well with my soul. I need a peace that only heaven knows. Jesus, could you please

On the night you're falling all to pieces, you can bring your lonely heart to Jesus. What if I told you that I believe it?